confidence to say. There are things I believe that I only figure out when I sit down to play. The truth don't scare me in a melody, immortalizing my sincerity. There are things that I sing that I'd never have the confidence to say.

Yes, I'm a mess now, lost with my head down. I haven't heard from you in weeks. You must have left town. I can't go back now.

If it's a lot for you and you want me to change, don't stare at me. I'm not gonna change.